Denver's greatest hits. If I could turn back time, that is Cher. I'm Jim Berry, and we are celebrating National Underwear Day with a triple play of cool artists that weren't that, or maybe even a little less, like Flea of the Red Hot Chili Peppers. The renowned bassist spent decades performing massive stadium shows wearing only tighty whities or occasionally just a strategically placed sock. And he did it pretty well. Here's the Red Hot Chili Peppers.

Peppers Greatest Hits with Danny California. That is the Red Hot Chili Peppers. I'm Jim Barry, and we couldn't celebrate National Underwear Day without celebrating Madonna. She is essentially the pioneer of transforming underwear into high-fashion stage wear. Over her four-decade career, the Queen of Pop has consistently used lingerie, corsets, and undergarments to challenge social norms, blend sexuality with female empowerment, and completely redefine pop stardom. Madonna, dress you up, or in this case, maybe down.

0: Cool 105, Denver's Greatest Hits with Dress You Up. That is Madonna wrapping up our National Underwear Day triple play. Three cool artists that performed in it very well. I'm Jim Berry. Make sure you join me tomorrow for a Throwback Thursday triple play. It's the day that Farm Aid was conceived in 1985.
1: Cool 105 traffic. Eastbound I-70 is slow approaching Pecos. 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A stalled car just cleared from the left lane of eastbound I-70 before Pecos. Delays remain starting around Lowell Boulevard. 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I'm Dave O'Brien with traffic on Cool 105.

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6: 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Luke, what's up, buddy? 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I've got the game streaming in the den. 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Ashley A, Ashley D, Ashley P, is this for a group project again? 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Hey, Kristen! You got the ring light and the tripod this time. 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Honey, it's going to be another late one. We're going to need more snacks.
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0: All right, time to kick off another big old block of Dimmer's greatest hits that includes Quarter Flash and Harden My Heart. We got Losing My Religion by R.E.M., Naked Eyes, The Spice Girl, and Joan Jett and the Blackhearts, another cool concert performer. But right now it's Bruno Mars, Just the Way You Are, Cool 105.

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0: Cool 105, Denver's greatest hits with former two-time Cool Concert performer Joan Jett and the Blackhearts with I Love Rock and Roll. All right, Cool Concert, it is over, but lots of great concerts coming up. Matter of fact, one of the cool concerts you want to see is Toto, Christopher Cross, and the Romantics on Saturday, August 22nd in Ball Arena. And you know what? You can win those tickets tomorrow morning with Melissa Moore with the cool know-it-all question of the day. It's at 7:27. Make sure you listen so you have a chance to win. All right, I'm Jim Berry saying that's it for me. I'm out the door to enjoy my evening. You do the same thing. Stay healthy, stay cool, and as always, choose to be happy.
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1: People were like, oh, you're going to Mexico. That's going to be hot. I was like, we were 10 degrees cooler than you guys.
2: I assumed you were on the beach at 105 getting a red tan.
1: No. Oh, yeah. You didn't mention my tan.
2: What?
1: I did wear a lot of sunscreen.
2: What? Wait. Am I bad? I didn't even think about it. Was I supposed to?
1: No, that's fine. Oh. I worked on it for a solid week, Dixon, but that's okay. That's fine.
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2: 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Just cleared an early crash we had northbound I-25 south of Happy Canyon. A little slow through there, but that'll quickly improve. Watch for construction in the right lane, westbound C-470 from Kipling to Ken Carroll. Have you heard? 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
1: Well, very good Thursday morning to you. It is August 6th. Happy to have you hanging out this morning. And the phone line, the text line, always open to you, 303-504-0105. Love hearing from you. 727, know-it-all question of the day. Got another good one for you today. And today we are giving away, what is it? Oh, yeah, the Toto Christopher Cross romantic tickets. That'll be a lot of fun. All right, let's jump into right now some of the hot topics going on here in Denver and around the world. Well, as we know, the heat is building up again. We had those lovely cooler mornings yesterday, in fact. What was the headline of the story? It was that Denver had the coolest morning yesterday in 50 days, tied a new record low of 48 degrees that we saw yesterday morning. So that was lovely, but that's not today nor the rest of the weekend. What they're saying is, yes, that heat's going to build up. We're going to have a hot, dry, and smoky conditions as we go into the weekend. And then I've even heard things of triple-digit temperatures. I'm like, well, that's just not good. I don't even know what to say about that. And listen to this headline. Exposure to wildfire smoke in Colorado can be equivalent to smoking about 7 cigarettes a day. So even if you get outside and you're like, I don't really smell it, it is definitely still having an impact on you. Well, we know how dry and hot it's been. Denver Water's largest reservoir, which is Dillon, by the way, is down 20 feet. Now, that is a big deal. And what officials are saying is, look, it's going to get worse as far as the drought and the watering conditions. And I know we'll all hear more and more about that. Well, first we had, gosh, what was it? The lettuce. And then there was another salmonella case. And now they're saying there have been 100 salmonella cases linked to jalapenos right here in Colorado. So it feels like if it looks somewhat healthy, if it comes to the ground, from the ground, like we're having struggles this summer. Like I said, it is a summer of brown grass and diarrhea. That's just kind of what it's been. And finally, the emerald ash borer. We've been hearing about this for years in the Denver metro area. It's why they took down all those ash trees. And it was like, oh man. Well, now they say they have found it for the first time in Douglas County. Not the news we want to hear in this fun summer. All right. That's what's going on here. Cool. What

105, Denver's greatest hits. It is 6:08. Very good Thursday morning to you. I like to think of it as Little Friday. Like, we're almost to the weekend. Aurora Public Schools, holy cow. I know the kids are going back today. Not all grades, but most grades. We'll just put it out there. A new school opening for them as well. So I don't know if it's exciting or not, but hey, welcome back to school in summer, kids. Sending you love.

0: 105, Denver's greatest hits. All right, how hot are we talking today? I know we've got the smoke we're still dealing with here in Denver. 64 degrees, cool 105 in Lone Tree, 63. And our first morning check of the weather with Channel 7's Lisa Hidalgo.
1: Good morning, Colorado, and happy Thursday. Well, things are starting to heat right back up. We're looking at hazy skies again as wildfire smoke filters in from those western wildfires. And temperatures are back on the rise. We're going to see upper 90s, in fact, both today and tomorrow. It gets even hotter this weekend. We're looking at more triple-digit heat both Saturday and Sunday. Have a great day. Stay cool out there. I'm Denver 7 Chief Meteorologist Lisa Hidalgo.
2: Well, we're looking at a fairly wide open drive just about everywhere this morning. This report sponsored by Groundworks Colorado. Right now, southbound I-25, you're wide open from the north end to downtown. You can make that run in under 15 minutes. We are seeing some slowing both sides of 270 across Commerce City, but still not too bad of a drive through there. I-70 Pena looks great heading into DIA, and everywhere else we're up to speed. 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

0: 105, Denver's greatest hits with Melissa Moore in the morning. It is 6:28. Well, last night was the big night. And I'm telling you, I could not have been more excited. So I was sitting on the couch. I was like, oh man, you know, I want to watch something. And all of a sudden went, oh my gosh, Ted Lasso is back. So I don't know if you're into Ted Lasso or not. It is, I think, one of the most positive, funny, sweet shows. And Jason Sudeikis, who wrote it, I saw this interview with him back in like 2013. He wrote it with some friends. It started out as a commercial and then it kind of rolled into what it is now. And he had said he was done. Season three was it. And they came back last night and I ended the first episode. I was crying, producer Dixon. I was crying because it was so sweet.
1: So now tell me this. Is this an episodic where it's like every week you get one episode? Yeah. Or could you watch it all the way through?
0: And so it's on Apple, and that was the one thing Apple has done where Netflix and some of the other ones will be like, okay, here's the whole series. They have not done that with Apple. And there's certain shows they don't do that, because another show I love is Lioness, and that just came out this past week. It's a Taylor Sheridan one, but they do one episode a week. So you have to like wait and wait. And last night, the whole episode, I have to say, man, it was done because Jason Sudeikis is from Kansas City. So the first episode was him back in Kansas City.
1: Oh, okay.
0: And so they went to all these different places and it was cool, and they gave Kansas City like a ton of love. But it was so funny. My girlfriend sends me a text after the show. She's like, oh my gosh. You know, she had just watched it too. And she goes, we went, meaning her and I, we went to the barbecue place they showed.
1: Really?
0: Zero memory of this.
1: Oh,
0: and it was only a few years ago. Zero memory. I go, we went there. I think it was called like Gates Barbecue or something like that. No recollection.
1: Oh no.
0: And I sent her back. I go, we did, like you and me. She's like, oh my gosh, are you serious? I'm like, I don't know what's happened. Like you,
1: is there picture proof? Like, does she have a picture? Nope. Did you guys take a selfie, or there's no record of it outside of the memory?
0: No, there's no record outside of the memory. And she said it like, how cool, you know, and her text was, how cool that we went to the same restaurant. We did, like me and you. And she's like, are you kidding? How do you not remember these things? I'm like, I don't know. I mean, I have seriously no recollection of even eating barbecue in Kansas City.
1: Well, it sounds like you need to make a trip back, Melissa. Come on now.
0: I know my dad lives there now. He's like, come on back. We'll eat some barbecue. I'm like, all right. Can we go to the one I don't remember though? Cool 105.

0: Madonna, Cool 105, all part of Denver's greatest hits. Happy Thursday morning to you. It's kind of Friday Eve is how I see it. It is 6:39 right now. Happy to have you hanging out. The text line, the phone line always open at 303-504-0105. If you are somebody that calls your prescriptions in, all right, you may be able to relate to this. So my other pharmacy, I get the prescriptions in and they're like, hey, it's ready for pickup. Hey, this is your reminder. Come pick it up. Hey, you have 4 more days until basically we put it back. Hey, you've got 1 more day. You do all this. But this, I got this text from a special pharmacy I go to. It's a compounding pharmacy. And I thought, this is the most passive aggressive, fabulous text I've ever gotten. So it has the name of the company. It says, you have a prescription. You've had a prescription ready for 3 days. We look forward to seeing you soon. Oh, like, God. Don't leave us hanging here, girl. We've had it ready for 3 days and your butt needs to get in here. And so I started laughing because it is honestly one person at this pharmacy that sends out these texts. They're not like mass produced. And you can text back. And I was like, that's a good one. I'll be in there later this afternoon. They're like, thank you.
1: So it's an actual person. Yes. It's not just an automated message.
0: No, it's not just an automated message, you know, but hey, we've had it for 3 days and we know you'll be here soon. So thanks for coming in.
2: They're acting like that little pill bottle is taking up so much room in that pharmacy.
0: But I'm also the person that I call it in and then forget about it until I go to take it. And I'm like, ah, where is it?

0: Denver's greatest hits. Denver weather. Looks like another hot one, another smoky one. We'll get all the details here from Lisa Hidalgo in just a minute. But right now, 60 degrees in Lafayette, 64 degrees here, cool 105 in Lone Tree. And Melissa's Celebrity Scoop is coming up here in just a few minutes.
1: Good Thursday morning. Things starting to heat right back up. We're looking at hazy, hot conditions this afternoon. Highs back in the upper 90s both today and tomorrow. Even hotter with some triple-digit heat this weekend. Have a great day. I'm Denver 7 Chief Meteorologist Lisa Hidalgo.
2: 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This report sponsored by MAD. You've got that 20-minute drive now southbound I-25 from 120th down to the stadium in downtown. The 6-minute ride southbound 225 rolling in from Parker Road. Slower trip westbound I-76 coming down from Highway 85 and both sides of 270 now stacked across Commerce City. For victims of drunk and drug driving, your grief is unique, but you're not alone. 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I'm Aaron O'Neill with traffic on Cool 105.
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0: 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Yeah. Melissa Moore in the morning.
1: With all the biggest stars.
0: The red carpet, the big screen, the backstage secrets, front page drama, glitz, glam, and oh no, they didn't.
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1: Well, let's start with the big story that happened yesterday, and that was that ZZ Top abruptly canceled their show for last night. So they were supposed to be at the Hollywood Bowl, and they canceled it over, quote, personal matters. And the thing is, they didn't reschedule it, nothing. So the people were showing up, the people were headed that way, and then all of a sudden, the show is canceled. Now, they are saying the audience is going to be refunded for ticket purchases, including transportation and parking passes, but you had a lot of upset people about ZZ Top canceling last night's show. Well, Charlie Sheen is doing some bizarre behavior again, but we'll just see. He's starting a new podcast, a weekly podcast. It's called Mostly Sheenius. Like genius. He's going to be interviewing celebrities, but he's not said if he's lined up any celebrities yet, who they're going to be or anything else. And it's funny because Charlie Sheen, when he's on stuff, you know, and he's doing the I've got tiger blood and he's just like off his rocker a little bit. And Charlie Sheen, when he's sober, are so different. Like people love Charlie Sheen when he's sober. Sober Sheen is a lot of fun. He's smart. Not sober Sheen, not so much. We'll have to see which one he does. And does he get Denise Richards, his ex-wife, to do an episode with him or not? This is crazy for me when I think about it. The fact that the Super Bowl 61 is coming up February 14th. Obviously, the football season hasn't started. We have no idea who's going to play. But here's what we do know. Disney already sold out all their ad spots for next year's Super Bowl. 30-second spots went for up to $10 million. The game is going to be on ESPN, ABC, and if you're wondering where, it's at the SoFi Stadium there in Inglewood, California. And finally, congrats to Princess Eugenie. She and her husband just had a little girl. It is the third baby with her. The baby was born in Portugal. That's kind of where she splits the time with her husband. And they're saying, okay, here's how it affects the royal succession. Not a big deal. Prince Edward got bumped down a spot. That was like the biggest difference. And that's your Celebrity Scoop right here on Cool 105. Hot Topics coming up here in just a few minutes.

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1: Well, very happy Thursday to you. It is, what is it, August 6th? Yeah, first day back to school for Aurora Public Schools. Not for all the kids in all grades, but a lot of them going back to school today. So sending a lot of love out to our teachers and our parents and everybody just trying to get back on that new schedule. That is always the hardest part, I think, with kids going back to school. And then the drop-off line. I don't know what it is. Every year, it's like, it's the same thing. And every year, people just forget. You're like, I don't know how to do it. And it becomes just craziness. But yeah, APS going through that today. Coming up here at 727, know-it-all question of the day. Toto tickets are going to be in town here in a few weeks. But let's jump into some of those hot topics. Now, if you have not seen an extended forecast, here we are. It's Thursday, really kind of Friday Eve in my opinion. So I've been looking at the temperatures for the weekend, triple digits. Both days. I'm like, are you kidding me? And they're saying, yeah, the heat is building up again. We're going to have a hot, dry, and smoky weekend ahead. Now, think about this. We all know, I mean, we did DARE and all that stuff. Don't do drugs. Don't do all this stuff. Don't smoke either. That was the big thing. They're saying that wildfire smoke in Colorado can be equivalent to smoking 7 cigarettes a day. I'm like, are you kidding me? So if you're working outside, man, I'm just sending you a lot of love. That is super rough. Well, a new list came out of the most dangerous animals state by state. Now, you've got the bears, you got the snakes. The snake list kind of made me kind of, but there were also states they said where the most dangerous animals are dogs and mosquitoes. And I was like, well, where would that be? Alaska, their most dangerous animal is the dog. Isn't that shocking? I mean, the brown bear didn't get up there. Here in Colorado, see if you can guess what ours is. It's the moose. They say moose are the most dangerous. I feel like I've heard that before. Well, you can tell it is summer, but yet it's almost Halloween. So that would be Smalling or summer Halloween. I'm like trying to combine these two. I don't know what it is, but here's what I do know. Spirit Halloween has already started opening up their first stores here in Colorado. And finally, it is one of my favorite pictures that I've seen. Colorado Parks and Wildlife had to relocate a bear that was in a Louisville neighborhood. All right, so the bear's running around, the bear's doing all the bear things, you know, kind of hitting the trash cans and all that. So they take the bear, they're like, we're going to get him out of this area, and they let him go. And they got a picture of him, like, in action. It's, like, the best picture. Like, if this bear had a dating app, this is the picture he needs to put up. I'll throw it up for you.

0: Cool 105, Denver's greatest hits with Melissa Moore in the morning. It is 7:09. Note all question of the day coming up at 7:27. Got Toto tickets for that one. It is so crazy to see that yesterday morning, we had one of the coolest mornings we've had in a very long time, like set a new record and all that. And then I was just looking at Channel 7's Lisa Hidalgo and her forecast, and she's putting the temps up and talking about triple digits this weekend. So Saturday and Sunday, you've got the wildfire smoke still going on. So if you're saying to yourself, oh my gosh, what am I going to do inside? I already mentioned it earlier this morning, but I watched the first episode of Ted Lasso last night. So good. If you loved Ted Lasso, this is the beginning of season 4. It was fantastic. The other thing is, I mean, I didn't go see Spider-Man Brand New Day. That makes way more sense than Brand New Home. So I didn't see the new Spider-Man yet, but this might be the weekend to go do it. I mean, you're going to be inside. It's cool. And really, if you did that one and then did Odyssey right back to it, what is that, like 6-7 hours inside?
1: I was going to say, that's your entire day. You're right. Beating the heat.
0: That right there is your plan. And the fact that you can get all different kinds of food now, I mean, why would you need to go anywhere? All right, Producer Dixon, I am going to put you on temps here in just a second. 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They can help make sure your finances add up. Let's figure it out together. All right, so in Parker, what are we looking at this morning?
1: 64 degrees and 64 at Cool 105.
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2: Good morning, Colorado, and happy Thursday. Well, things are starting to heat right back up. We're looking at hazy skies again as wildfire smoke filters in from those western wildfires. And temperatures are back on the rise. We're going to see upper 90s, in fact, both today and tomorrow. It gets even hotter this weekend. We're looking at more triple-digit heat both Saturday and Sunday. Have a great day. Stay cool out there. I'm Denver 7 Chief Meteorologist Lisa Hidalgo.
3: Our drive keeps filling in this morning. We're still looking great overall. This report sponsored by MAD, southbound I-25. Not bad through the Thornton and Norklin area. You hit that heavy traffic from about 58th Avenue to Spear, and it's getting busier heading towards the tech center. Southbound 225 slowing down from Parker Road. Got little slowing westbound I-70, Colorado out past Brighton. For victims of drunk and drug driving, your grief is unique, but you are not alone. 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I'm Aaron O'Neill with traffic on Cool 105.
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Man, Def Leppard, always a good way to start off this Thursday morning. Cool 105, Denver's greatest hits. Melissa Moore in the morning. Happy to have you hanging out. It is 7:23. Know-it-all question of the day. The Toto tickets up for grabs. That's coming up here in a few minutes at 7:27. Talking a little bit earlier about Aurora Public Schools, a lot of the kids and a lot of grades going back today, not all of them. Got a text from Chris. He says, hey, I want to give a shout-out to my wife and all of Adams 14. They also go back to school today. So that's very cool, Chris. Chris said she is a special education teacher, which just got a special place in my heart, having a daughter on the autism spectrum. You guys have a very special place in my heart. But thank you to all of our teachers for doing what you're doing and going back to school in what I feel like is still summertime. I feel like you should be getting on an airplane somewhere and going on a trip somewhere, and that is just not the case. Speaking of airlines, I saw this story about a budget airline in New Zealand. It's called Jetstar. And this is why I think it may affect all of us here in Colorado, because they say they're going to be making a move to use better space of the overhead bins. Basically, they're going to start charging people for putting your bags up there. And I was like, this has only been a matter of time. And my concern is if other airlines start it, and I don't care if it's a New Zealand airline or whatever, that somebody's going to say, hey, that's a great idea. Because right now it was like Southwest had the two bags fly free. And then they got rid of that. And then it used to be, well, if you did this, you could take a bag on the plane. But I think anybody who's traveled recently knows you can have a carry-on bag and still have to end up checking it because they don't have room for it. And so now this New Zealand airline is like, hey, here's what we're going to do. You're going to pay for it. And when we run out of room, we run out of room. I'm like, no, don't do that. Know-it-all coming up next.

0: Just how much of a know-it-all are you? Let's find out.
1: You're very wise.
0: With the cool know-it-all question of the day.
2: And it is right at 7:27. This is the time weekday mornings that we do the know-it-all question of the day. It's one question. You get it right, you get a prize this week. Great prize. Couple of tickets to go see Toto, Christopher Cross, the Romantics. They will be at Ball Arena here in just a few weeks. Really, more like a few days. Saturday, August 22nd. All right, so the know-it-all question, once you know an answer, you think you do, 303-504-0105 is the number to call. That is 303-504-0105. And if you've never called before, producer Dixon is always lovely. You'll talk to him before you get to me. Nice, nice person, so don't be nervous about calling. We love talking to you and hearing your guesses. All right, so here's a question. First time you're hearing it here this morning on Cool 105. One-third of Americans, so one-third, say they're doing more of this today than they did a year ago. What do you think it is? A third of Americans say they are doing more of this today than they did 1 year ago. What is your guess for the Cool 105 Know-It-All Question of the Day? 303-504-0105. 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What's your guess here for the Cool 105 Know-It-All?

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0: Let's find out. With the cool know-it-all question of the day.
3: All right, let's jump to some of those Thursday know-it-all guesses here. We're going to go up to Milliken. Good morning, Diana.
4: Good morning.
3: Good morning. How are things in Milliken this morning?
4: Awesome. Lovely day.
3: Well, good. Glad to hear it. All right, so here's the question, Diana, one more time. A third of Americans say they're doing more of this today than they did a year ago. What do you think it is?
4: Watching more media, like politicians, what's going on in the world.
3: Yeah, I think that's great. I hope that is true. I'm not right for this know-it-all, Diana, but thank you so much for trying.
4: Thank you.
3: Take care. Bye-bye. All right, in Westminster, it is John. Hi, John.
5: Hey, what's up?
3: Hello, John. Good to talk to you. All right, John, so what's your guess here for the know-it-all?
5: Well, I am such a know-it-all that I know that it's obviously meditation.
3: Obviously, meditation is a great guess, but not right, John, but I love your attitude.
5: Well, I guess I don't know it all.
3: Dang it, John, but you know what? You thought you did. You came in with some swagger, and I love it.
5: Thank you.
3: All right, take care, babe. Bye-bye. All right, in Broomfield. Hi, Katie.
6: Good morning, Melissa.
3: Good morning. How are you this morning?
6: Okay, sitting in traffic, but okay.
3: Oh, gosh. Where are you sitting in traffic at?
6: I-25 in Hampton.
3: Gosh, always, right? Always. All right, Katie. So the question is, a third of Americans say they're doing more of this today than they did a year ago. What do you think it is?
6: Saving money, Melissa.
3: I think that's a great guess. I mean, if you have money to save, God bless you right there. But yeah, great guess, Katie. Not right. So sorry, I got to send you back to traffic.
6: All righty. Thank you, Melissa. Have a good one.
3: You too, hon. Bye-bye.
6: Bye.
3: All right, in Longmont, Cheryl, good morning.
7: Morning. How are you?
3: I'm great. How are things with you, Cheryl?
7: Real good.
3: All right. So what do you think people, a third of Americans, are doing this more today than they did a year ago? What do you think?
7: Working overtime.
3: Oh, yeah, I can see that. Absolutely. Trying to make some more money with this economy. Not right, Cheryl, but I love the guess. Thank you for trying.
7: Thank you.
3: Bye-bye. 303-504-0105, the number to call. Here's the question again for today's know-it-all. A third of Americans say they are doing more of this today than they did a year ago. What do you think it is? Think about your own life. What are you doing more today than maybe you did a year ago? Give me a call. Love to hear your guess.

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1: Okay, Smarty Pants, it's time.
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1: With the cool know-it-all question of the day.
3: All right, back to know-it-all guest time. Let's go to Broomfield and talk to Sean. Hi, good morning, Sean.
4: Good morning.
3: Good morning. All right, so a third of Americans say they are doing more of this today than they did a year ago. What do you think it is?
4: I wonder if it's reading for fun.
3: Oh, I love that guess. Are you a reader, Sean? Do you have books going on?
4: I'm a reader, and readers are succeeders.
3: Yes, I love that. I've never heard that, but that is awesome. Great guess, Sean. Unfortunately, not right, but thanks for trying.
4: All right, thank you.
3: Take care. Bye-bye. All right, in Denver, good morning, Garrett.
5: Good morning. How are you this morning?
3: I'm fabulous. How about you?
5: Oh, I can't complain.
3: Well, good. All right, so what do you think? A third of Americans are doing more today than they did a year ago.
5: I'm just going to say using AI.
3: I think using AI is a great guess. I think, man, I know I used it a lot more today than I did a year ago. Unfortunately, not right for the know-it-all today, but thank you so much for trying, Garrett.
5: Yeah, absolutely. Have a good rest of your day.
3: You too. Take care. All right, in Longmont, hi, Vivian.
6: Hi.
3: Hi. What do you think Americans are doing? A third of them more today than they did a year ago.
6: I think it's sleeping.
3: Oh, that sounds lovely. Are you a good sleeper? Do you sleep well at night?
6: Yes, I do.
3: I'm so jealous. That sounds lovely, Vivian. Unfortunately, not right, but thanks for trying.
6: Thank you.
3: Take care. Bye-bye.
6: Take care.
3: All right, in Denver, it's Brian. Good morning, Brian.
7: Good morning. How are you doing?
3: I'm fabulous. How are things in Denver with you?
7: Oh, just stuck in traffic like the previous lady on the phone.
3: Oh, no. No, she was on I-25 at Hampton. Where are you?
7: I am right at I-25 in Yale, so right behind her.
3: You guys can just wave to each other. It sounds like
7: a
3: mess.
7: Exactly. Yeah, exactly. Yeah.
3: All right, Brian, what do you think? What's your guess here?
7: I'm thinking driving.
3: Oh, that's a good one. Driving more. Yeah, I love that. Not right, Brian, but I'm so sorry.
7: All right, not a problem. You have a great day.
3: You too. Be safe. Bye-bye.
7: Okay.
3: 303-504-0105. Know-it-all question of the day. A third of Americans say they are doing more of this today than they did a year ago. What's your guess? 303-504-0105.

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0: Time for the cool know-it-all question of the day with Melissa Moore in the morning.
3: All right, know-it-all guest time. Let's go to Chanel in Henderson. Hi, Chanel.
4: Hi, good morning.
3: Good morning. All right, Chanel, how are things with you, by the way?
4: Good, how are you?
3: I am great, thank you. All right, Chanel, a third of Americans say they're doing more of this today than they did a year ago. What is your guess for the know-it-all?
4: I think meal planning and cooking at home.
3: I think you're absolutely right, Chanel. Congratulations. Nice job.
4: Thank you.
3: You just got those tickets to Toto, Christopher Cross, and the Romantics Saturday, August 22nd at Ball Arena. And you're right. A third of Americans say they are cooking more at home today than they did a year ago. Is that true for you?
4: It is, yes.
3: Yeah. I think a lot of people, and one of the other things I read is that people are really planning their meals and using the same ingredients all week just to save money as well. So love the guest, absolutely. Chanel. Big congratulations to you. And you get to tell everybody all day today that you are now the what?
4: Cool 105 know-it-all.
3: Yeah, you are, Chanel. Nice job. All right, let's check in with those temps. It is 64 degrees in Boulder, 67 degrees at Cool 105 here in Lone Tree, and Channel 7's Lisa Hidalgo.
5: Good Thursday morning. Things starting to heat right back up. We're looking at hazy, hot conditions this afternoon. Highs back in the upper 90s both today and tomorrow. Even hotter with some triple-digit heat this weekend. Have a great day. I'm Denver 7 Chief Meteorologist Lisa Hidalgo.
6: We're jammed up here, heavier than normal. If you're southbound I-25 heading from downtown to the tech center, this report sponsored by Positive Coaching Alliance. There was a stall in the tech center right at Bellevue. They just cleared them out of the way, so all lanes open. And we'll start to see the front of that traffic jam start to move a lot better. But it is holding traffic up from about Broadway as you head south. 25 extra minutes needed on that drive. A little heavier push, westbound Highway 36, Federal, up to Church Ranch, and westbound I-76, busy down from Highway 85. I'm Aaron O'Neill with Traffic on Cool 105.
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0: 105, Denver's greatest hits. Melissa Moore in the morning. It is 7:55, stuck in traffic, and you're like, I'm creeping along, like doing 20 miles an hour. So this may seem hard for you to imagine, but Colorado State Patrol just issued a warning because of, they pulled over a guy yesterday on I-25 there in Adams County. All right, the speed limit there is 55 miles an hour. He was going 112. 112. So he gets pulled over, and he's facing charges now for reckless driving, speeding and changing lanes in an unsafe manner. And his excuse was he was running late to work. I'm like, dude, you're going to have a lot of running late to works now because you're going to be in court, like trying to fight all of this stuff. And I was talking to producer Dixon about it, and you said you had somebody fly by you this morning.
1: Yeah, it's 4:45 in the morning, and I get on C-470, and all of a sudden I just hear, meow, and he's gone. Within like 5 seconds, this car is by me and past me and out of sight. He had to have been doing 140, I felt like.
0: Unbelievable. I don't know about you, but when somebody passes me that fast, I jump. Like, there's part of me that jumps and holds onto the steering wheel because I don't see them coming, and I hear them and I feel them, and then, yeah, I almost feel like, you know, I'm going to wet my pants or something. I was like, that's a lot. That's too much this time of the morning. That's for sure. So be careful out there this morning. Cool, 105.

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1: Well, very good Thursday morning to you. I like to think of it as kind of Friday Eve. We're almost there. It's like one more day. I know you're like, well, I gotta work all day today. Yes, yes, but we don't count today, right? We just move on. Aurora Public Schools starting up today. A lot of the grades are at least. Adams 14 starting up today. So teachers, students, sending out a lot of love as you get back into the swing of things. Feels like your summer shouldn't really be over yet, but that's a discussion for another day. Coming up at 8:30, it is Master Lyric Theater. Some more prizes for you there, but let's jump into some of the hot topics going on right now. Well, if you're wondering what the weather is going to be like this weekend, and look, when it's Friday Eve, in my opinion, you start looking. And so what they're saying is it is going to be a hot weekend. I saw Lisa Hidalgo saying, and we'll check in with her in about 10 minutes, triple digits Saturday and Sunday. And they're saying the heat is building up. We've got a hot, dry, smoky conditions this weekend as well. So I want you to think about this. If you're outside and you're like, okay, I'm going to go out early in the morning, with all the wildfire smoke we have in Colorado, it can be, as you breathe in the air, equivalent to smoking 7 cigarettes a day. And here we have the heat going on right now, but Denver had the coolest morning in 50 days yesterday, tying a new record of 48 degrees. Well, the heat, the drought, all of it is causing water issues. We know this. Denver Water's largest reservoir, which is Dillon, by the way, is down 20 feet. It is now at just 75% capacity. And finally, it's another day and another food that you can't eat without being afraid of running to the bathroom. They're saying there are more than 100 salmonella cases that are now linked to jalapenos. Now, this has been reported here in Colorado, and then I just saw the 27 other states affected as well. That's your Hot Topics, Cool 105.

0: down.
1: Cool 105, Denver's Greatest Hits with Melissa Moore in the morning. Wine Time is coming up here on August 28th. It is a night of tasting like some really hard to find wines. It's going to be a lot of fun, but it's also party atmosphere. We're going to be at Elitch Gardens. Tickets on sale. I believe there are a few VIP tickets left. If you want to grab those, just go to cool105.com, get all the details. And don't forget, you get into Elitch's too with that pass. So that's a lot of fun.

0: here at Cool 105, we are looking at a lovely 69 degrees in Aurora, also sitting at 69 degrees. It is going to be a hot weekend. It looks like the smoke is sticking around. Let's check in now at Channel 7's Lisa Hidalgo.
1: Good morning, Colorado, and happy Thursday. Well, things are starting to heat right back up. We're looking at hazy skies again as wildfire smoke filters in from those western wildfires. And temperatures are back on the rise. We're going to see upper 90s, in fact, both today and tomorrow. It gets even hotter this weekend. We're looking at more triple-digit heat both Saturday and Sunday. Have a great day. Stay cool out there. I'm Denver 7 Chief Meteorologist Lisa Hidalgo.
2: We've got that heavy-duty drive southbound I-25 from downtown into the tech center. 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It all started off with an earlier stall at Bellevue that's long since been cleared, but we've had a tough time to recover. It's about a half hour here from Colfax down to C-470. Also impacted that drive coming down from Parker Road there along 225. A heavy drive westbound Highway 36 starting back at Federal. It stays busy all the way up to McCaslin this morning. I'm Aaron O'Neill with Traffic on Cool 105.
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105, Denver's greatest hits. Melissa Moore in the morning, a Master Lyric Theater coming up. I think it may be a hard one today. We'll have to wait and see on that one. But we've got the song clips. You're going to have to identify the artist and the name of the song just by the lyrics. That is Master Lyric Theater at 8:30. So a new study just came out, and I want you to think about this in your own life. When do you think you reach your peak happiness? Now, do you think you've already reached it? You're like, hey, wait, it's still to come. But they actually put an age with it. And they said the age of 47 is when you reach your peak happiness. Which I'm like, okay. And why was my question? They said, well, you feel more confident in your body. You're fitter. You're happier. You don't mind saying what's on your mind. You're not trying to make everybody else happier. So 47 is the peak age. I would say this because I used to always look at Oprah, and every decade Oprah gets older. She's like, this has been the best decade ever. This has been the best decade ever. So maybe it is your peak age, you know, of happiness. But if you pass it, I think the best is yet to come. And if you're not there yet, then I say, hey, look at you. You're going to, it's coming. All right. It's coming.

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2: It is 8:30 right now, and this is the time, weekday mornings, that we do a little game called Master Lyric Theater. Really, it's just fun and easy. And what it is our buddy Archer reads the lyrics of one of our Cool 105 songs. And as soon as you know the artist and the title of the song, you gotta get both of those right. You get the prize. And the prize this week is great. It's a $50 gift card to the Great Greek Mediterranean Grill. And I was looking at their hummus. I was like, oh my gosh, that just looks so good. All right, let's take a listen to the clip here for the very first time.
0: Breathe into me and make me real. 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
3: 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Wake me up.
2: All right, time to guess now for Master Lyric Theater in Wheat Ridge. Good morning, Liz.
4: Good morning.
2: How are things up in Wheat Ridge today?
4: Already hot.
2: I know. Are you ready for this weekend? They're saying triple digits all weekend long.
4: Yeah, I have a plan to go to the mountains.
2: Oh, good for you. Where are you going?
4: Estes Park.
2: Oh, beautiful. Well, good for you. I love that answer. All right, Liz, so you heard Archer reading the lyrics. Give me the name of the song and the artist.
4: Yeah, it's Bring Life by Evanescence.
2: Yes, nice job. Nice job, Liz. Way to go. You just got that $50 gift card to the Great Greek Mediterranean Grill. Well, listen, enjoy your mountain getaway this weekend. Are you guys leaving tomorrow?
4: Yeah.
2: Good for you. All right, just tell me, what's your favorite radio station, Liz?
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0: Denver's greatest hits, Evanescence and Bring Me to Life. That is our Master Lyric Theater winning song today. Big congrats to Liz and Wheat Ridge winning today on that one. And we've got a Friday one coming up tomorrow morning, 8:30, and another $50 gift card to the Great Greek Mediterranean Grill. I love Liz and I were talking on the air about the fact that it's going to be triple digits all weekend. And she's like, we're going to the mountains. And that is, I think that is one of the best things about living here in Colorado. Yeah, we have that desert climate. Yeah, it gets hot, but you can take off to the mountains. So I am curious, if you want to text in and tell me or call me, whatever you want to do, I am just curious, what is your favorite mountain town for a getaway? I was doing a podcast recently, and the interviewer asked me this. They said, where is yours? And I said, well, for me, I love Grand Lake. Because I love the water, but I also love being up in the mountains. It's on the other side of Rocky Mountain National Park, so you can still go in and hike and do all that, but that's my favorite. But I've got friends, I mean, they actually moved to Estes Park because that is their very favorite. But I always love hearing from you, hearing what you think. 303-504-0105, 303-504-0105, here at Cool 105. Denver weather. And like we were talking about, it's going to be a hot day, although it's only 71 right now. Littleton 71 here at Cool 105 in Lone Tree. And Channel 7's Lisa Hidalgo.
1: Good Thursday morning. Things starting to heat right back up. We're looking at hazy, hot conditions this afternoon. Highs back in the upper 90s both today and tomorrow. Even hotter with some triple-digit heat this weekend. Have a great day. I'm Denver 7 Chief Meteorologist Lisa Hidalgo.
0: And traffic this morning is brought to you by our friends at Berg Simpson.
2: Little jammed up northbound I-25 up through the bridges. There was a crash at 6th Avenue that just pulled away. So we are completely open now. This report sponsored by Taco Bell. It's going to be heavy and slow, though, that traffic rolling up from Downing. Got a wreck westbound I-76 right at Sheridan. They're going to be tying up the left side of the highway. Those backups almost to I-25 stop and go. 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I'm Aaron O'Neill with traffic on Cool 105.
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105, Denver's greatest hits with Melissa Moore in the morning. Happy you're here. It is 8:55. Celebrity Scoop coming up here in just a couple of minutes. I got to ask what is going on with Buc-ee's. So John Oliver, who, you know, hosts his show, and he did a whole bit about how Buc-ee's sues everybody who has a beaver type of a logo. They're like, hey, that beaver, your beaver looks like my beaver. And we're just not going to go down that whole road. But so they've been doing that. And I was like, okay, it was a funny bit, but I didn't realize that there's some truth behind it. So I feel awful for this little neighborhood mini market. It is called Beaver's Mini Market. It is a small neighborhood carryout. They have no gas pumps. They're located miles from the closest interstate. And Buc-ee said, your beaver looks too much like our beaver, and they're taking him to court. Now, this little corner store has family owned. It's been there forever. It's in a town called Beaver Creek, Ohio. And Buc-ee's is going after him. And I'm like, okay, wait a minute here. Something just doesn't feel bad. And, or feel right about this one. It just kind of feels bad, and I don't know what's going to happen. But come on, Buc-ee's. Because now it feels like now they're being kind of a bully. They're not being a beaver. They're being a bully. Buc-ee's the bully beaver. I don't know. Let everybody have their own beaver. Be unique. Doesn't mean they're the same.

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4: It is 9:02. Let's jump right into it. What's going on? Apparently, folks were unhappy with ZZ Top last night. They were supposed to be playing a show at the Hollywood Bowl, and they canceled it kind of last minute. They said insurmountable obstacles requiring canceling our Hollywood Bowl performance. They cited, quote, personal matters, and that was about it. But they canceled the show, and they said people are going to get back your money for parking. You'll get back your money for transportation and for your tickets. And there was definitely no show that was rescheduled on that one. Well, Martha Stewart does not hold back, and I think this may be a thing with age, and it may just be Martha Stewart. So she was recently at a dinner with Meghan Markle, and she said, yeah, she was there. You heard her talking a little bit about the trip over to England, and somebody said, well, wait a minute. You know, Meghan Markle's really trying to step into your world and do, you know, the jams and have her own cooking show and all of this. And they asked Martha Stewart what she thought. She goes, well, it's really hard to go from being an actress to being a princess to trying to go back to being a homemaker again. I don't know if that really works. And that was her answer. Speaking of the royal family, Princess Eugenie just had another baby. It is the third baby for her and her husband. It's a little girl. And so what that does to the line of succession is it bumps Prince Edward down one notch. That's really all it does. And this story finally just surprised me. And that is this. Disney has already sold out of their ad spots for next year's Super Bowl. All right, that's Super Bowl 61, February 14th at SoFi Stadium there in California. But they already sold out, and they sold 30-second spots for $10 million. And the game's going to air on ESPN and ABC. And that's what's going on for Melissa's Celebrity Scoop right here at Cool 105.

0: Cool 105, Denver's greatest hits with Melissa Moore in the morning. Another hot day ahead. Denver weather. 73 degrees here in Arvada, 74 degrees in Lone Tree here at Cool 105. Let's find out what the day is going to bring. We've got smoke, we've got heat, and the final check of weather with Channel 7's Lisa Hidalgo.
1: Good morning, Colorado, and happy Thursday. Well, things are starting to heat right back up. We're looking at hazy skies again as wildfire smoke filters in from those western wildfires. And temperatures are back on the rise. We're going to see upper 90s, in fact, both today and tomorrow. It gets even hotter this weekend. We're looking at more triple-digit heat both Saturday and Sunday. Have a great day. Stay cool out there. I'm Denver 7 Chief Meteorologist Lisa Hidalgo.
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0: So we know it's going to be a hot day. It's going to be a hot weekend. I think it's like we got to start planning ahead now. Where are you going to go? What are you going to do to get out of the heat? Thank you for the text coming in with the Mountain Town recommendation. Minturn just popped up there.

Denver's greatest hits. Hard to believe Pool Concert 2026 was just a week ago. That was the final song, too, that Lionel Richie performed last week. Yeah, I keep thinking back. I'm like, man, we started talking about it beginning of the year. And then last Friday night, it was Earth, Wind & Fire. Lionel Richie, such a great show. Love seeing your pictures, too.

Soul 105, Denver's greatest hits. Melissa Moore in the morning. Daily Boost is coming up, and it's one of those stories that just kind of brings tears to your eyes. Has to do with an Arapahoe County deputy who saved the life of this baby. I'll tell you exactly how it happened and kind of what's been going on since this happened. That's just minutes away of our Daily Boost right here at Cool 105.

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4: 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Well, I love doing our Daily Boost when we can honor the men and women who serve us so well, our first responders. And so this story is what an Arapahoe County deputy did to save a baby's life. It really is an incredible story. So there was a family that was going through Colorado. So they were going home to Canada and they stopped in Centennial, stayed at a hotel in Centennial. Well, they woke up and their 1-month-old infant was not breathing. And so they're calling 911. The dad starts CPR in the infant, and Deputy Sam, getting choked up here. Deputy Sam Abrams got there within 3 minutes, started performing CPR on that baby, and he did it for 5 minutes until the paramedics got there, found a pulse, and that baby is okay today. He said hearing the baby breathe and start crying for the first time was the best sound he ever heard. And so the paramedics, the deputy's officers who got there so quickly, and he said the parents were just so grateful, obviously, and that, you know, they took the baby to the hospital. They're not sure quite why it happened. But then they headed him home to Canada, and he says he stays in contact with them and that they actually send him pictures now and updates on how that baby is doing. So thank you to all of our first responders here. We always appreciate all that you do going above and beyond. And that is our Daily Boost. Lalani will be in here next on Cool 105.
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Massachusetts. Good morning. I'm Leilani. Jeez. Before the poor air quality due to the wildfires, the hot temps returning, the cyclospora outbreak in the lettuce, and now salmonella outbreak in our jalapenos. Good grief. You know what?

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Denver's greatest hits. Hey, Flolani, sunny and 82 in the Mile High City, but things are going to heat back up across the metro area today with, I know, upper 90s. More of those hazy skies due to the wildfire smoke as well. So, you know, stay healthy. Banana Ranch.

0: 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We do two every weekday for you. I kick one off at 9:50, and then in the afternoon, Jim Berry kicks off your second 80-minute music marathon at 4:10, only on Cool 105.
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Hey, coming up on Jim Barry's 6 o'clock Triple Play today. It's a throwback Thursday Triple Play for the day that Farm Aid was first conceived in 1985. That'll be fun.

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1: 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All right, let's go back to 2001 now with one of my favorite songs from this band, Puddle of Mud. Here's Blurry on Cool.

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1: Good afternoon, Colorado. Well, things are heating right back up. We're looking at highs in the upper 90s. It's going to be about 10 degrees above normal today and tomorrow with highs in the upper 90s. And wildfire smoke continues to filter in across the state. So we're going to see some hazy skies and more air quality alerts through the end of the week. Heading into the weekend, it gets even hotter. Highs, in fact, near 100 both Saturday and Sunday. Have a great afternoon. Stay cool out there. I'm Denver 7 Chief Meteorologist Lisa Hidalgo.
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5: Are you okay?
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6: Where's my shoe?
5: 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You got it right here. Okay, now talk to me. How are you feeling? You experiencing any dizziness, nausea, difficulty breathing?
6: The breathing thing rings a bell.
4: Who could forget that scene in that awesome rom-com? First correct caller with a correct year right now in the Time Machine. 303-504-0105 scores a four-pack of tickets to see a special advanced screening of The End of Oak Street. Looks like a sci-fi trifecta starring Anne Hathaway and Ewan McGregor next Monday night, August 10th at Regal South Glen. It's a mysterious cosmic event that rips through Oak Street from suburbia and transports their neighborhood to someplace unknown. 303-504-0105.
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4: Jason, for having the correct year in the time machine, you've scored a 4-pack of tickets to take some friends or family members to go see the special advanced screening of The End of Oak Street, starring Anne Hathaway and Ewan McGregor, next Monday night before it comes out that Friday at Regal South Glen. 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
13: Of Denver's greatest hits for your workday. I've got some Linkin Park on the way, Rick Astley, Alanis Morissette. Now it's the Killers. Somebody Told Me on Cool 105.

1005 plays Denver's greatest hits. It's your sing-along while you work station. Please don't let me stop you, because I'll be cranking this one myself and singing it out loud. Linkin Park, In the End.

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19: Twister Sister begins another long set of Denver's greatest hits right here.

Country's greatest hits. First, the berries. And lettuce. Now the jalapenos. What the heck? New Radicals. You get what you give. I'm cool.

0: 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It's Leilani reminding you, we always have the perfect way for you to begin and end the workday with 280 minutes of back-to-back music, commercial-free, and we kick it off in the morning at 9:50, and then Jim Barry kicks it off in the afternoons at 4:10, only on Cool 105.
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Reds, good afternoon. I am Jim Berry, still laughing. I came in on Lalani's last break just to watch her chair dance into the song. She has so much fun playing radio. Don't we all? All right, coming up, we're going to tell you more about Wine Time, the big event going on at Elitch Gardens later this month. You know, it's one of my favorite things to do, try new wines. Meanwhile, it's Madonna, Material Girl.

0: Cool 105 traffic. A crash on northbound I-25 is adding to the usual delays through downtown. This report is sponsored by Mothers Against Drunk Driving. The crash is on northbound I-25 at 23rd Avenue, blocking the left lane. And there are two accidents on C-470 eastbound and westbound at Quebec. For victims of drunk and drug driving, your grief is unique, but you are not alone. You always have a place at MAD. 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I'm Dave O'Brien with traffic on Cool 105.
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105, Denver's greatest hits. Have you heard? A Prince musical is coming to Broadway. Now, for you kids, Prince was a sex symbol who couldn't grow a mustache long before Timothy Chalamet. Yeah, same. Here's When Doves Cry, Cool 105.

0: Cool 105, Denver's greatest hits with REO Speedwagon. That's Keep On Loving You. I am Jim Berry, and man, am I excited about wine time. It's going to be a huge event down at Ely's Gardens right there on Main Street. Matter of fact, the whole entire park is closed for this private event, so only ticket holders will be able to get in to enjoy it. And here's the deal. There's going to be a lot of wine. Lots of different wines for you to sample. We're talking pinks and whites and reds and sparkly stuff. I even talked to Todd, our wine guy, and he says he's got it all set up from wines around the world. Italy, we're going to have Brazil, we're going to have Australia. I mean, it's going to be just a lot of fun, plus some great artisan bites. We're going to have some entertainment. We're going to have the photo booth. It's going to be just so much fun for you to come enjoy. So get your tickets right now at cool105.com. 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
1: Cool 105 traffic. A crash on C-470 is causing delays in Highlands Ranch. This report is sponsored by Mothers Against Drunk Driving. A crash on eastbound C-470 before University is blocking the two left mainline lanes. The right lane and left express lane are getting by. Backups start at Kendrick Castillo Way. 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

0: 105, Denver's Greatest Hits with the Fray. That's Over My Head, the Cable Car song. I'm Jim Berry letting you know it's a struggle getting through this time of day, but that's why we're here to help. We've got the 80-minute music marathon on the way. 80 minutes of Denver's Greatest Hits, nonstop and commercial-free. And yes, you're welcome.
1: Cool 105 traffic. A crash on C-470 is causing heavy delays in Highlands Ranch. 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The crash is on eastbound C-470 approaching University. It's blocking the three left lanes, including the left express lane. Only one right lane is getting by, and backup start before Kendrick Castillo Way. 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I'm Dave O'Brien with traffic on Cool 105.
0: Here's your Cool 105 forecast from Denver 7.
2: It'll be a smoky and sizzling evening across much of the Front Range. Temps tonight will drop it in the mid-60s, but that smoke isn't going anywhere anytime soon. Temperatures will soar back to the upper 90s tomorrow afternoon, and then we head into the triple digits Saturday and Sunday. A heat advisory is in effect for the Denver Metro for much of the day on Saturday. I'm Denver 7 meteorologist Danielle Grant.

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live 80-minute music marathon is just getting started. We got Bobby Brown and My Prerogative on the way. Man, I Feel Like a Woman by Shania Twain. Bon Jovi, Bruno Mars, and AC/DC too. But right now, it's Sixpence None the Richer. 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

Cool 105, Denver's Greatest Hits, rolling the 80-minute music marathon. And if you haven't heard, Spirit Halloween stores are already open. 36 pop-up shops throughout the state, including one just a couple of doors down from us here at the Cool Studios. And then there's another right across the street on County Line Road, just in case you didn't feel like taking a left. Halloween, the second biggest holiday, at least money-wise, of the year, only behind Christmas. 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

Cool 105 traffic. There are two separate crashes on C-470 west of University. This report is sponsored by Mothers Against Drunk Driving. A crash on eastbound C-470 before University is blocking the left express lane, and a crash on westbound C-470 after University also blocking the left express lane. For victims of drunk and drug driving, your grief is unique, but you are not alone. 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

0: Cool 105 traffic. There are a couple of problems on C-470 near University. 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A crash on eastbound C-470 before University is blocking the left express lane, and a crash on westbound C-470 after University is also blocking the left express lane. The Crohn's and Colitis Foundation has led inflammatory bowel disease research and care for over 50 years. Learn more at Crohn'sColitisFoundation.org. I'm Dave O'Brien with traffic on Cool 105.
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2: The 90s are back, and they stick around for the next couple of days. We'll be tracking highs soaring into the upper 90s tomorrow afternoon, and then we'll head into triple-digit territory on Saturday and Sunday. Lots of sunshine out there as well as smoke. In fact, heat advisories will go into effect for much of the day on Saturday because of the scorching heat. Looking ahead toward next week, looks like some chances of rain, slightly cooler temperatures roll in by next Wednesday. I'm Denver 7 meteorologist Danielle Graham.
1: 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Coming up, we've got Katrina and the Waves, Collective Soul, and Tears for Fears. 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